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1: My name is DJ Benjamin and this is Brunch Takes. 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
18: My name is DJ Benjamin and this is Brunch Takes. 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
0: 9:30 in the morning, alas 9, medyo ng umaga, ngayong asais, buwan ng Hulyo taong 2026. 6th day of July, year 2026. Brunch Sex na ka-vibes, we are with the boy DJ Benjamin. And we are here up until 12 noon. For those of you who just tuned in or just turned on your radio, well, guys, let me give you your morning essentials starting with our weather system for today. As of today, or as of now, 9:30 in the morning here in Pampanga, we are at 29 degrees Celsius and it's partly sunny, mostly sunshine, but there's clouds up in the skies and we are expecting rainy days starting on Wednesday. If you've been living under the rock for the past few days at hindi ka nakapanood ng balita, well, this news is for you. We have a few factors affecting our weather system for today. Reach of high pressure area, or HPA, extending over extreme northern Luzon. And there's a tropical cyclone outside the Philippine area of responsibility that PAGASA is currently monitoring. And we are expecting it to affect our weather system here in the Philippines starting on Wednesday. Ka-vibes, maigting ang paalala ng PAGASA ha, na medyo malakas o inaasahang lalakas pa ang minomonitor na sama ng panahon sa labas ng Philippine Area of Responsibility. Sisimula magpaulan yan sa Wednesday ha. O di bali ng over-prepared kesa under. Okay? Specific forecast for specific province in Metro Manila and the rest of the country is going to be partly cloudy to cloudy skies with isolated rain showers and thunderstorms. Here in Pampanga, we are enjoying a very sunny weather, partly cloudy, partly sunny, with mostly sunshines. But we should seize the moment. We should enjoy the weather because there's a tropical cyclone approaching the Philippine Area of Responsibility. At magsisimula pong magpaulan yan dito sa Pampanga starting on Wednesday. Ingat po tayo mga ka-vibes. Good vibes, Suktugan. Good vibes, Kwentuhan sa inyong number one good vibes station. Ka-vibes, kung meron ka music request or greetings, ipadala lamang po yan sa aming mga numero. If you have anything that you want to send over to me, maybe it music request or a greeting or an opinion about a certain topic, anything under the sun, you can send them over to my numbers, 0967-069-5768 or 0908-516-4466. Same message can be sent on our Facebook page. I think that the easiest way to go there is simply search GV991 on your Facebook search bar. And there's always an automatic reply there of our SMS lines. Kung medyo mabilis magsalita si DJ Benjamin sa mga numero, matatagpuan nyo po yung mga kaparehong numero sa ating Facebook page. Search nyo lang GV991 sa inyong Facebook search bar. Makita nyo po yung aming logong bilog dyan. Matching my style, DJ innovator when it comes to scrap. Matching my style. We have a few headlines for today, but I think the most awaited date is already here. It's the 6th day of July. And today, we are expecting the Senate to convene as an impeachment trial for Vice President Sara Duterte's impeachment. Marami nakaabang dyan ha. Both supporters and critics of the Vice President are expecting looking forward to this date. I would just hope na smooth ang takbo ng impeachment trial, ha? DJ innovator when it comes to scrap. Matching my style. Good vibes, Tugtugan on a Monday morning. If you have any music requests, just send them over my way. I'll do my best to play it. And preferably, request something on or request something from our top hit list. Okay. Mga top hits, Tugtugan muna tayo. Lunis Malinis. American Express. back-to-back awesome music, lock and load in our queue. Tuloy-tuloy lang natin yung simulan natin playlist ko, Vibes. Pero hintayin ko yung mga music requests nyo just in case you have any. Just send them over my way. We'll put it on our queue, okay? Kanina, meron tayong Bruno Mars and B.O.B. sa kanilang awiting Nothing on You. Sundan na natin ang isa pang malupit na dugtugan from Bishop Briggs coming in hot, his track River, playing here on your number one GovVibes station. We are GV99.1, your GovVibes.

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0: Fireball by Pete Bull and John Ryan, playing here at GV 99.1. Your Ga Vibes. 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
0: 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While y'all slipping, he's running the game. Now, big bang, boogie, get that kitty little nookie. Alas 9:43 ng oras na sa buong Pilipinas. Time all over the Philippines is 9:43. 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And today we're going to talk about the scheduled impeachment of the Vice President Sara Duterte today as the Senate convene as an impeachment court. No? Sila lang naman ang may kakayahan gumawa niyan. Yan po ang maging sentro ng usapan natin, ha? Well, if you like the topic, well, keep it locked here, GV 99.1. Ano moment, Good Vibes, suktugan muna sa inyong number one Good Vibes station. Ang oras muna sa buong Pilipinas, 9:44. That time check is brought to you by BioFlu.
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0: 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Two or more symptoms? Baka flu na yan. I-BioFlu na.

Well, if you're looking for a good vibes music, we got you covered here at GV99.1. It's 9:54 in the morning. We have 6 minutes remaining before the hour of 10. If you are enjoying the music, well, keep it locked here on your number one good vibes station, GV99.1. Up next, this next song goes out to Pare Kong Nyanyi. Requested niya to. Kiara Gold playing here at GV99.1. Your good vibes.

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12: My name is DJ Benjamin and this is Brunch Takes. Sasamahan ko kayo mula 9 a.m. hanggang 12 noon every Monday to Friday. I wanna know your take here sa Brunch Takes. 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

0: A throwback music on a Monday morning. That was the Cordettes with their track Mr. Sandman playing here on your number one Good Vibes station. 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
0: Oh, by the way, that song goes out to my little boy Sky listening right now. No, maybe. Baka babalik pa lang sa school. 10:18 ang oras po natin sa buong Pilipinas, Ka-Vibes. 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Kasama nyo po ang pinakagwapong Pokemon na si DJ Benjamin. Today, we are talking about the scheduled impeachment of Vice President Sa Duterte as the Senate convened as an impeachment trial this day, 2 p.m., the both supporters and critics of the vice president are expecting this day for the start of the impeachment trial. As early as now, meron ng mga grupo sa labas ng Senado, no, protesting. Dalawang grupo ang prominente dyan. No? Siyempre, yung critics and supporters ni Vice President Sara Duterte. Is she going to attend? We don't know. According to the Senate, she is not required. She can send her lawyer instead. Pwede niya namang gawin yun. At hindi rin naman siya inoobligan ng Senado. But as per the President, sa kanyang naging interview, yung pinakamagandang salita, interview, sabi niya, dapat daw humarap siya para daw malinawan ang kaso. Now, siguro for our services question for today, sa iyong palagay ka, Vibes, sa pagsisimula ng unang araw ng impeachment trial versus Vice President Sara Duterte, sa iyong palagay ka, Vibes, dapat ba siyang mag-attend sa kanyang impeachment trial? 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She can send her lawyers to defend her. 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What are your thoughts about it, Ka-Vibes? Gusto mo ba? O sa tingin mo ba dapat pumunta si Vice President Sara Duterte sa impeachment hearing niya? Or since she is not required, ipadala na lang niya yung mga lawyer niya, pwede na yun. I would love to hear it from you guys if you have any opinions about this, any theories, any critical information that you want to share to us, just send them over to this numbers 0967-069-5768 or 0908-516-4466. Shoutouts to Nyanyi. 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So, the biggest name behind bars linked to the flood control investigation is Senator Jinggoy Estrada. The only politician, I think. 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Meron ng bagong chairman ng Blue Ribbon Committee headed by Senator Erwin Tulfo. 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Yung last committee report kasi ni Ping Lacson, eh, maraming senador ang hindi pumirma. American Express. 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Ganun ba?

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Stay one step ahead of the rain. A good vibes reminder from GV99.1, your Gavibes.

Gerne da, tight heads out, nail talk, oh, let's go, nack, natch, ma, money, let's go, hot sash, kitsch, ma, awesome, let's go, let's go, to hill, level up, pull, level, color, let's go, let's go.

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12: 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Ang DJ nyong nice na nice, pero may bound pa ring spice. For Isn't It Nice? Isn't It Nice? 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
1: So good! 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
0: 10:54 time all over the Philippines. Alas, jeez, 54 ang oras sa buong Pilipinas ngayong araw ng Lunes. Good vibes, Suktugan, on a Monday morning. If you have any music requests, greetings, or anything that you want to send over to me, well, you can send them over to my numbers. 0967-069-5768. Again, that was 0967-069-5768. Or it's 0908-516. 4466. 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
9: 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Ang DJ nyong nice na nice, pero may bound pa ring spice. For Isn't It Nice? Isn't It Nice? 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

0: It's Meghan Trainor, Made You Look, playing here at GV 99.1. Good vibes music on a hot, hot day. It's 11:32 in the morning and you're listening to your number one Good Vibes station. 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
1: Happy 42 years of us being together, mga ka-vibes! 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
1: Mga vibes, my name is DJ KG Boy. 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

Robin Thicke, Pharrell Williams with their track Blurred Lines playing on the background. It's 11:49 in the morning. 11 minutes before the hour of 12, we're going to do one more song before we say goodbye. Again, if you have any follow-ups on our topic for today, send them over my way, our numbers, or through our Facebook page so I can read them before I say goodbye. Back to the music coming in hot. Another topic music from the past is Hozier with his track So Sweet or Too Sweet. So sweet, saan mo galing yun? Playing here sa inyong number one Good Vibes Station, kami po ang GV 99.1.

0: Hozier, Too Sweet, GV99.1, Your Good Vibe, you're with the boy DJ Benjamin, at welcome po sa programa kong Brunch Takes! 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And for that, we can be united. Okay? Thank you very much, Kavibes. I really enjoyed today's program. Hope you guys enjoyed it as much as I enjoyed it. Now, if you are enjoying, well, we got more coming your way. Keep it locked here because up next we have DJ Nice sa kanyang programang
1: Isn't It Nice?
0: Good morning, DJ Nice. Oh, humihinga
1: pa. Talaga mabula ko. Yeah, good morning.
0: Good morning.
1: Three minutes into the morning.
0: Uh-oh.
1: Diba? Or 2 minutes.
0: Oh, yan ang topic natin today is ang impeachment ni Vice President Sara. Mamayang 2 p.m. na yan. Both critics and supporters nakatutok dyan sa magiging impeachment trial ni Vice President Sara Duterte. Though, the Senate said that they are not obligating the Vice President to appear personally. Pwede naman daw siya magpadala ng mga lawyers niya to do the job. But the President, Bongbong Marcos, says that it would be helpful for the investigation at para mabigyan linaw ang mga katanungan kung mag-a-attend siya. Ang naging katanungan natin sa mga kabayans natin, para sa kanila ba, dapat ba mag-attend si Vice President Sara Duterte sa kanyang impeachment trial? Any thoughts about it, DJ Nice? You don't have to answer the question. Any thoughts about her attendance? Ano bang maging impact kung pupunta siya o hindi?
1: I can understand naman why she will not attend, no? Mm-hmm. Kasi hindi naman... It's a game of alliances kasi yung politics, sadly, here in the Philippines. Yeah. So, mm-hmm. Alam naman niya, hindi niya home court yon.
0: Mm. Pero meron siyang mga team players, ha? Meron siyang mga team players.
1: Pero she doesn't have the advantage.
0: You think?
1: For sure.
0: Sa numbers?
1: Mm-hmm. Sa numbers. 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
1: of who it is.
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0: 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I agree. 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
0: 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Any question for me, DJ Nice? Wala pa tayong 2 minutes,
1: Well, according to the memo, you should be asking me questions.
0: Okay, yeah.
1: Okay, first five stakes. 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
1: 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Just wondering.
0: What do you mean?
1: VA, virtual assistant.
0: Virtual assistant, hindi naman. 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
1: 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Apparently, hindi na doctor ang dream job, kundi VA na.
0: Wow!
1: Well,
0: good for you guys.
1: Not exactly dream job, ah. Most searched.
0: Uh-huh.
1: Like, so many want to get into it.
0: Maybe it's because of the advent of new technology, since we are so used to using our devices. 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
0: pesos
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1: 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Second na lang yung doktor.
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1: Isn't It Nice?
0: I'll see you tomorrow, same time, 9 a.m. to 12 noon. 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

0: Making you feel good anytime, anywhere. 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Oh, alam na this. 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Yeah. And I think tayo'y medyo handa. 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Andiyan si DJ Kakay. 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This is DJ Nice, ang DJ nyo Nice na Nice para laging may pabaon na spice for Isn't It Nice dito sa ating number one good vibe station, GV99.1. And what's with this virtual insanity of AI? So we're living in a technology-driven world. A world driven by AI. Who's excited to go to an AI-driven or powered na Makati? Well, I'm gonna look for the article again, no? Kasi I saw it in the news. So, lalo si DJ Nice, parang masyadong nag-information overload. So, we'll try to organize our thoughts later. Pero parang, they're looking at Makati. parang eksperimentohan nila yan na parang mas magiging AI-driven siya na city. But I'm not excited to go to Makati. 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Lalo na as low as 229 pesos. Well, you can order from any branch of Delish Cheese Dough Pizza. Sa Pizza Ball ang labanan natin. And they're open for franchise again soon. So stay tuned or follow Delish Cheese Dough Pizza on Facebook for updates. Anong naka-inspire sa iyo to do? Oh, kung ako pizza ball, oh, my cousin wants to learn tennis kasi nga talaga na-inspire siya sa... 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Grabe. So we're gonna talk more about her recent achievements. Hello? Nabit lang naman niya yung last year's champ ng Wimbledon. Oh, and there's something big, another big match for today. A lot of big things happening today. And ikaw? Another Monday mood for a dream job? Baka bago na yung dream job mo. Ako kasi nung bata kami, ang gasgas talaga na dream job is the doctor. To be a doctor. Ngayon, ano na yung most searched? I guess baka hindi accurate na tawagin na dream job nung artikulo, no? Pero ito kasi yung parang most searched talaga na gustong gawin ng workforce ngayon ay maging virtual assistant. So ano-ano yung mga rason na yan? Kasi it's turning into a virtual world, no? Napag-usapan nga namin ni DJ Benjamin kanina. Yun nga, you can earn in dollars. You can work for a boss in the UK or Australia, sa US, in the comfort of your home without leaving your family. So ikaw, anong bagong dream job mo? Baka dati hindi lawyer, ngayon ano na? Baka may bago kang gustong gawin ngayon. Vlogger pa rin ba? So let us know in a quick time check.
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0: And you're happy, no? 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And keep locked in to GV 99.1, your good vibes.

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O may nakatalo na dun sa gasgas nating...

So the dream job in the Philippines is virtual assistant followed by doctor and vlogger. 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Anyway, the top 10 list of jobs Filipinos dream of shows a mix of traditional professions such as lawyer and doctor and more modern careers in the digital space. Because we're living in a digital world, such as vlogger, content creator, social media manager. So 1 to 10, ah, mabilisan. Doctor, vlogger, sa Filipinos ito, lawyer, actor, astronaut, flight attendant, diplomat, content creator, and social media manager. And for the world's top 10 dream jobs, actor, pilot, firefighter, lawyer, YouTuber, veterinarian, flight attendant, police officer, estate agent, and a disc jockey. Sinali si disc jockey. O pero ibang disc jockey yan. Yung yata yung ginagawa ni DJ Rod. Oh, the best of both worlds si DJ Rod. And sakto, it's a Monday today. Back at it all, I'm from si DJ Roach, ang dami mga jobs niyan. Lahat yata ng jobs carry niya si DJ Roach. So watch out for him later. 6 to 9 p.m. Kasi it's a Monday, no? Naalala ko lang. Kasi top 10 pa lang yun dun sa world yun, ah. Sa world ito. Yung disc jockey. Yun nga lang, ito attributed to sa search volume, ha? O, diba? Dream job agad sila. Baka naman yung virtual assistant, it's not because it's a dream. Pero baka dahil naghahanap ang mga Pinoy ng way kumita na level abroad na hindi naga-abroad. Pero yan, later on na sinabi ni ano, ni itong service provider na ang pinagbasihan niya ay yung Google search from May of last year to May this year. Just so you know. Yeah, we can move on. And our other question is, Monday mood naramdam na ikay upper middle income? Para sa iyo ba, halimbawa, mayaman na ang may 1 million na savings? Monday mood for a new dream job? Dati dream job mo, doktor. Ngayon, ano na? Monday mood to be inspired to do this because of Alex Ayala. 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Like, 101% dive. 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Ganun. So, yeah, I guess Alex Ayala inspired me to dive. You know, just dive for it. Here's Ed Sheeran with Dive on GV 99.1. Your

0: Happy 42 years of us being together, mga kavibes! 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Thank you for all the love, mga kavibes. 42 together years of good vibes and good music. This is GV99.1, your good vibes.
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0: I don't know if this is wrong because someone else is telling me that it's wrong, but I feel this, so let me just, like, try.
1: 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Alam ko mahaba-haba kasi itong speech ni Justin Bieber. Pero he is just really a part of the song, no? At I hope that whatever it is you do, Ka-Vibes, it gives you a sense of purpose, fulfillment, and happiness.
0: Give it all you got.
1: If not, hopefully, through a hobby. And speaking of happiness, a happy, happy birthday sa son ni Ma'am Arian David Ocampo. Tsaka ni Sir John Ocampo. Si Enzio Laurent. Happy, happy birthday! At syempre, kapag birthday, may special occasion? May special occasion? Hindi nawawala ang Delish Cheese Dough Pizza. And you can even order from your delivery app as low as 229 pesos. Just using your phone. And they're open for franchise again soon. Stay tuned or follow Delish Cheese Dough Pizza on Facebook for updates. And if in case gusto nyo humabol ng mga pabate, and ito na, ni-round up ko na nga lang eh, ng tatlo na lang. 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So, nakapost yung fried chicken day sa ating Facebook page, GV99.1. 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So we have a Facebook page. It's GV99.1. We are also on YouTube, X, and Instagram. Search GV99.1. At mapapakinggan nyo rin kami sa sariling TV channel. That Signal TV channel 306. Yan yung sariling TV channel ng GV99.1. We are also worldwide, anywhere you are in the world. If you're working as a VA, you don't need to go around the world, but you can keep us in the background. I-background nyo lang. Mixler, Radio Garden, i-download nyo sa phone nyo, MIXLR, i-search nyo lang yung GV99.1, or you can open the website www.mixlr.com/GV-991. And baka gusto mo humabol at shoutouts kay 1808 ha. Try natin yung calls tomorrow kasi parang baka na-overwhelm na kayo sa dami ng topics natin today. So bukas na lang tayo mag-try ng calls kasi wala pa ako nasa start basahin sa ating mga text messages. So then 0967-069-5768, 0908-516-4466. So, si 1808, yan. 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Philippines is upper middle income, but the Filipinos aren't. No? While producing its first trillionario, even as some 15 million families are poor and another 7 million are lower middle class. 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
1: And the last one is Monday mood to be inspired to do what by Alex Ayala. 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
1: 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And on Three Burners.
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1: To 6814, shoutouts to Lieutenant Aaron Aldon and also to Lieutenant Raph. Hey, what's up? Noy ating Philippine Army. Thank you for keeping us in the background. 3345. Nako, mahaba itong dinudulog ng ating ka-vibes. 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

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If you can't run, then walk. If you can't walk, then crawl. I am a mountain. But whatever you do, we gotta keep moving forward. Oh, I am. Got nothing to do? Then eat. Diba? Pizza ball tayo. Merienda time na kasi. It's pizza clock for some delicious cheese dough pizza. Have it delivered now for as low as 229 pesos. And they're open for franchise again soon. So stay tuned or follow Delish Cheese Dough Pizza on Facebook for updates. You might not be the world's greatest. I'm that mountain peak up high. Hey. Pero anong na-inspire sa atin ni Alex Ayala? No? World's greatest. Well, and I'm that little to keep moving ba? Hope. To move. To move, diba? Kasi oops, I can feel it. I'm the world's greatest. You can start without being great, but you can't be great without starting. But binaligtad ko na yung quotes ko. Anyway, maraming salamat ka, Vibes. Shoutouts din kay Nyani, to Catherine Santos. So isisingit natin yung song na yan after the break. Shoutouts to the Solid JPM Boys. A request nila, Thank You for Loving Me by Bon Jovi. I am a hero. You don't have to be great to start, but you gotta start to be great. Yun yun. Yun pala yun. Stand up tall, look them in the face and say, I forgot who said it. So we gotta start. So we gotta start. Yun na yun. Mountain peak up high. Hey, I made it. I'm the one. Anong na-inspire sa yung gawin ni Alex Ayala? Kasi maybe we're not tired. Maybe we're uninspired. This has been DJ Nice. And DJ niya nice na nice pero lagi may pabaon na spice. Susunod na yung nag-i-inspire sa akin. Isa sa nag-i-inspire sa akin si DJ Kakay. Kaakay with DJ Kakay. 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Because you're not tired. You're uninspired.

0: It's 3 p.m. This time check is brought to you by BioFlu. Two or more symptoms? Baka flu na yan. I-BioFlu na.
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3: 3 o'clock in the afternoon is the hour of great mercy. At this time, our Lord Jesus Christ died on a cross and redeemed the world. Let us pray. You died, Jesus, but the source of life flowed out for souls, and the ocean of mercy opened up for the whole world. O fountain of life, immeasurable divine mercy, cover the whole world and empty yourself out upon us. O blood and water, which flowed out from the heart of Jesus as a fountain of mercy for us, I trust in you. Holy God, Holy Mighty One, Holy Immortal One, have mercy on us and the whole world. 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Holy God, Holy Mighty One, Holy Immortal One, have mercy on us and the whole world. Amen. Jesus, King of Mercy, we trust in you.
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0: Yes, guys, meron akong kwento sa inyo ngayong araw na ito. 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So check their Facebook page for more details. 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Also, you can send me a message to our Facebook page. Simply search GV99.1. Click the message button there. Then, timing your message. And to those who are listening through Mixlr, send me a chat too because I'm here up until 6 p.m. What you gotta do? Let's go back playing good music after this quick commercial, Kavines. Kaya naman, tune in ka lang para marinig mo ang ating kwento ngayong araw sa programang Kaakay. Sa inyong number one give out station, GV99.1.
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Sana makita mo yung sagot ka, vibes. Playing the background is We Have One Seventh Time by Jordan Sparks. Hurry up! You're still tuned in to your number one Give Out Station, DJV 99.1. Kasama si Kakay. All far away. 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Sabi niya, Happy Monday sa'yo DJ Kakay. 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Thank you, ingat and God bless. Thank you so much, Miss Kat, for sharing that with us. Parang bibigay nila lamunan ko. We're still thanking for a merienda at this time. Device that order from any branch of Adela's Cheese Adio Pizza for as low as $2.29. Soon they will open for franchise, so check their Facebook page for more details. And yes, I'll be sharing our story of the day. Alka Vibes, ito na ang programa kung saan ating mapapanggin ang mga kuwento, magpapabilib, magpapakilig at magpapaantig sa ating puso. Dahil dito kayo may kasama, may kaibigan at kaakay. Ako po, si DJ Kakay.

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3: My name is DJ Benjamin and this is Brunch Takes. 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

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Playing Now is Time In by Yeng Constantino. And you're still tuned in to your number one Gavod Station, GV99.1, kasama si Kakay. Papaalam na, listen to DJ Kakay sa bago niyang oras. Monday, Wednesday, Friday na po, 3 p.m. to 6 p.m. Para sa mga chismisan, abangan niyo po ang aming bagong programang Trasmisan every Tuesday and Thursdays, 3 p.m. to 6 p.m. Eh, kalagisip pa ng dinner mo, pwede naman to. Kaya order from any branch of Del's Cheese Dio Pizza for as low as $229. And soon they will open for franchise, so check their Facebook page for more details. Artista, daiko pa, si Nora at si Vilma. Thank you so much, guys. Mag-ingat kayo pa uwi. Sa lahat din papasok, mag-ingat po kayo. Para tuloy-tuloy lang good vibes, dito ka lang sa inyong number one good vibe station, GV99.1.

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1: Amen.
0: The angel of the Lord declared unto Mary,
1: and she conceived by the power of the Holy Spirit.
0: Hail Mary, full of grace, the Lord is with you. Blessed are you among women, and blessed is the fruit of your womb, Jesus.
1: Holy Mary, Mother of God, pray for us sinners now and at the hour of our death. Amen.
0: Behold, the handmaid of the Lord.
1: Be it done unto me according to thy word.
0: Hail Mary, full of grace, the Lord is with you. Blessed are you among women, and blessed is the fruit of your womb, Jesus.
1: Holy Mary, Mother of God, pray for us sinners, now and at the hour of our death. Amen.
0: And the Word was made flesh,
1: and dwelt among us.
0: Hail Mary, full of grace, the Lord is with you. Blessed are you among women, and blessed is the fruit of your womb, Jesus.
1: Holy Mary, Mother of God, pray for us sinners, now and at the hour of our death. Amen.
0: Pray for us, O Holy Mother of God,
1: that we may be made worthy of the promises of Christ.
0: Let us pray.
1: Pour forth, we beseech thee, O Lord, your grace into our hearts, that we to whom the incarnation of Christ, thy Son, was made known by the message of an angel, may by his passion and cross be brought to the glory of his resurrection, through the same Christ our Lord. Amen.
0: Glory be to the Father, and to the Son, and to the Holy Spirit.
1: As it was in the beginning, is now, and ever shall be, world without end. Amen.
0: Glory be to the Father, and to the Son, and to the Holy Spirit.
1: As it was in the beginning, is now, and ever shall be, world without end. Amen.
0: Glory be to the Father, and to the Son, and to the Holy Spirit. As it was in the beginning, is now, and ever shall be, world without end. Amen. In the name of the Father, and of the Son, and of the Holy Spirit.
1: Amen.
2: 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Practice safe driving, Kavibes. 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
0: bang kabahay? Playing something from the band Lola Moore in the background. Something fresh. Something new. Something good. It's exactly 13 minutes after the hour of 6 Philippine Standard Time. First Monday, unang Lunes. Ngayon buwan ng Hulyo. This is the second half of the year 2026.

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This is GB99.1. Your Good Vibes. 34 minutes after the hour of 6 this Monday night. Kasama nyo pa rin DJ Rod sa programang Plug and Play, live music, and Good Vibes coming up next. Something from Tame Impala. This is Dracula. GB99.1. Your Good Vibes.

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Song request from Mommy Pines. That was Home Playing here on your number one good vibe station. This is GB99.1, your good vibes. 46 minutes after the hour of 6. This Monday night. July 6, 2026, first Monday of the month of July, second half of the year 2026. Kasama niyo pa rin ang inyong musikyarong kabibes, DJ Rog, dito sa programang Puno ng Tugtugan at Positive Energy. This is Plug and Play, live music and good vibes. 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And speaking of home, bigyan na natin ng shoutout lahat ng mga kabibes natin mauwi sa kanika nilang mga home. 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Maya-maya mga kabay, so like to invite you the second half of our show, the second hour, rather, so around 7:20, we'll do our live music mixing. Abangan nyo yan, and we'll be live on our TikTok page. At syempre, marinig nyo yan. Closer I get to you. Real time yan, syempre mga kabibes. I'm not always been the best man, a friend for you, but you love it. Pinag-uusapan natin ano na yung mga accomplishments ninyo ngayong tapos na ang first half ng 2026. You always seem to give me another try. So share nyo naman yan mga kabibes. Ano yung mga bagay na proud kayong nagawa ninyo this first half ng 2026. Send your answers over our text line 0967-069-5768 and 0908-516-4466. 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Ano nga ba yung mga achievements ninyo so far? Saka siguro I can share a few of my proudest achievements. I'm proud talaga. Like the second half, as we move, you know, this pang fifth and sixth month of this year, I was able to perform and share my passion via live music mixing. So before, pinractice ko siya. It's, I think more than a year akong parang bedroom DJ ba yung tawag nila doon. So more than a year ako nagpa-practice, nagpa-mentor, nag-observe, ulit-ulit, tuloy-tuloy yung process. And then yun na, daming opportunities na dumating. And of course, right now, I can share it with you guys. Every second hour ng ating program, we're actually doing that. I think I'm kind of proud on that part. I know more will come. The best is yet to come. Staring out into the night. How about you mga kabayes? I have a few messages here. Basahin muna natin. Konting kwentuhan muna tayo. Good evening, DJ Rods. Happy Monday. Kindly play the song Home by Daughtry. Shout out to Boss Julie Bernard and most especially to you. Thank you and God bless you always from Mommy Pie. Never cost a thing.
Yeah, we're actually playing it now, Mami Pints. In the pain you feel the difference. Si Jenny ng Angela City, sabi niya, I am proud na meron akong new company. Mas better ang opportunity, mas mataas ang salary, mas mababait ang co-workers ko. From Jenny ng Angela City. Binabati daw niya kayo isang company dyan sa Clark. We can't really disclose the name. Pero company yan sa Clark. So, shout out sa inyo guys. 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You know, the business opportunities or the work job opportunities sa Clark, 24/7 yan. And speaking of 24/7, shout out natin mga tropa natin, Money Trees. Si Ian, Ian David, kung nakikinig ka man, happy listening sa'yo, bro. Shout out din natin si Daddy Joe, na I think na nasa Australia na. Mami Shai, syempre. Sina Fritz

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Alam mo ba, girl, playing here your number one Good Vibe Station, GV99.1. Kasama nyo pa rin DJ Rog. Maya-maya abangan po ninyo ang ating live music mixing, the second hour of our show. But coming up next, something from Skastakli since day one. Enjoy the

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16: Patuloy na paigtingin ang ating pananampalataya, pag-ibig at pag-asa sa pamamagitan ng buong pusong paglapit sa ating Panginoong Hesukristo. 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

0: Music coming from Bruno Mars. 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This is GV99.1. Your Good Vibes. It's actually a song request coming from Mary Cristolyao Fernando. Message from our Facebook page. Hello po, DJ Rog. Happy Monday po, pa-play ng Risk It All. Thank you sana po ma-play. Listening from Santo Cristo, Guagua, Pampanga.
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0: And we just had our live music mixing. Maraming maraming salamat sa mga nakasama natin on air and online on our TikTok live. Medyo marami rami tayong suki ngayon. So maraming maraming salamat po. And a big shout out to those who appreciated our playlist tonight. And for the meantime, let's try to read some of your messages. And we have a message here requesting, a while ago, this is a song request from Maricus Fernando, and I hope you enjoyed that one. Good evening, DJ Rog. Pakiplay nyo naman po ang I Couldn't Ask For More by Edwin McCain, lining up those songs. And I've Been Waiting For You by The Guy Next Door. Sige po, subukan natin i-line up tong mga to. So please do stand by. We have a message here. Solid playlist mo, DJ. Pa-shoutout po Chris Pelino of Pandan, Angeles City. Shoutout kay Sir Chris Pelino ng Pandan, Angeles City. And thank you very much for appreciating our playlist. Yeah, maraming salamat po. And another message here. Good evening, DJ Rog. 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And we have a message here over our Facebook page. Ayun, okay na ba, Luis Garcia? I think we're good na. We had a short connectivity issue a while ago. Pero I think ngayon okay na. So Luis, message mo ako kung naririnig mo kami sa MixLR. And you can do the same, mga ka-vibes. Ayan, up and running.

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Kahit wala kayong the traditional radio, the transistor radio, pwede kayong makinig at makia good vibes, of course, in yung number one good vibes station. Kasama pa rin, of course, DJ Rog. 37 minutes after the hour of 8. This is a Monday night. Final hour of our show. This time I'm gonna give you something from Somber. This is Back to Friends. 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

0: 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You're prepared for what's to come. 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
0: 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Today. 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

0: 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The GV99.1 transmitter station is situated at the Royal Golf Country Club, Borac, Pampanga. Maintained and operated by the following personnel, duly licensed by the National Telecommunications Commission. Engineer Erwin Villegas Galang, with ACE number 10845. Mr. Elmer Buasan, first-class radio telephone operator, with license number 24881. Mr. Ener Tulio, first-class radio telephone operator, with license number 971-PIII-19648. Ladies and gentlemen, good morning. This is GV99.1, your good vibes, now signing on. 42 years of good vibes, 42 years of memories, music, and moments together.
1: Happy 42 together years!
0: This wouldn't be possible without your love and support from the beginning until now. Thank you so much, Baka Vibes. 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
1: Happy 42 years of us being together, mga ka-vibes. 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This is GV99.1, your good vibes.

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2: 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Don't forget to bring your umbrella, rain or shine. You're prepared for what's to come. This is a Good Vibes reminder from GV 99.1, your good vibes.
3: 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Minum kang United Home for Sulfate Iron, saw, para malusuging daya at malinuing itsura. Kaya bening gustong dieta at ehersisyo.
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0: Magpa-deliver na from any of our DCD branches in Pampanga, Tarlac, Zambales, Bataan at Bulacan. 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
3: 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Morning roundup. 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